Yeah, let's get ill, that's the deal. At the gate, we'll bring the bar top drill. Just lose your mind, this is the time. Your test is real, just unbend your spine. Just bob your head, let me a podi. Up inside your clothes.

0: Muchas gracias.
1: I want to break free. Son clásicos. Here we go, here we go, here we go. Son inroxidables.